generals tell him what to do. Stop your good time dancing. Train their guns on me and you. Fascist gang advancing. Sisters, brothers, lend a hand.

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Washtela. Washitu kera TP. Ukija grafi oke hechme. Washitu kera tahti unyam pitalo. Tazi pa kite. Ukija shi hantash. Oh, nach esh. Hey,

inhaler. It's like breathing with a respirator. It eases the conscience of even the most conscious and calculating violator. Words can reduce a person to an object, something more easy to hate than

successfully they advertised in the local newspapers in Delhi that they are encouraging for people to come down here and work. And then we went to the embassies, they showed us Kew Garden pictures and pictures of the various parts of England, that it is all that beautiful and everything is just right. And that's what we just applied for the voucher.

the next time you're in a jungle fight and you feel a presence near or hear a voice that in your mind will lie. Just be thankful that you're not alone and you've got some company from a big marine boys' call.